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your head, you think you're mad, too unstable, kicking in chairs and knocking down tables in a restaurant in a West End town. Call the police, there's a madman around, running down underground to a dive.

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There's a gun in your hand that's pointing at your head. You think you're mad, too unstable. Kicking in chairs and knocking down tables in a restaurant in a West End town. Call the police, there's a madman around. Running down, underground to a

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your head, you think you're mad, too unstable, kicking in chairs and knocking down tables in a restaurant in a West End town. Call the police, there's a madman around, running down underground to a dive.

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1: Two people have died and another is missing after torrential rain caused widespread flooding in Catalonia. One of the victims was a 75-year-old man in Tordera near to Barcelona who died after a wall collapse at a campsite. A second person was found dead in a flooded car park in Molomes del Valles, whilst emergency services are searching for another missing person in Piana del Mar. Authorities have warned people to stay indoors and avoid unnecessary travel, with several rivers at risk of overflowing and transport severely disrupted across the region. In other news, Prime Minister Pedro Sanchez is continuing talks with ministers and senior Socialist Party figures as he considers whether to call an early general election. The discussions follow Friday's defeat of the government's two housing decrees in Congress and a large demonstration over the weekend demanding action on the housing crisis. Sanchez is expected to make a decision soon. If he calls an election immediately, the earliest possible polling date will be the 29th of November. PP is urging him to call the election today. And five people arrested following clashes at a housing demonstration in Valencia are due to appear before a court today. The arrests followed Saturday's protest calling for more affordable housing. Nine police national officers were injured after some protesters broke through security barriers near to the Palau de les Arts, where a property investment forum was taking place. Police responded with charges, tear gas and also rubber bullets. And for the latest local and national news, check out wavemallorca.com. That's the latest from the Wave Mallorca newsroom.
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Well, I came through a range. What about you lot? Coming up on today's show, we'll have all the weather with our friends at Marchica, then out on the high seas with our friends at Abbott. The business news and exchange rates to come. All the newspaper front page, our media partners, the New Yorker Daily Bulletin. Entertainment news, what's happening in the world of showbiz here with the friends at the PQ Academy. Score an anthem with the friends at Palmer Jump. If you want to vote on Friday, 676-112-120 is a text and WhatsApp number. That's the same number for all your birthdays as well. If you happen to know somebody celebrating a birthday today, or maybe they're celebrating at the weekend and you'd like us to give them a shout out, we can do that for you, of course. That number again, 676-112-120. We'll have some musical variety birthdays. What happened on this day in music history? We've got sports news with our friends at Sat Elite. What's happening in the world of sport over the weekend? Probably England, what about that? A bit of cricket, Formula One, a bit of golf. There's quite a lot on at the weekend, apart from football, of course. And we've got a brand new survey prize for you as well. We'll tell you all about that very shortly. It's all coming up between now and 10 o'clock this morning. Well, lots of great music to come, as always there is here on Wave Mallorca. So let's get our Monday morning moving, shall we? Oh, this is good. Sweet Female Attitude to get us moving then this morning. Bring your flowers in the rain. Now, you see, don't just throw this.

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2: Welcome to our friends at Marchica then this morning. So what we've got going on out there today, highs of 28 and lows of 19. The temperatures are pretty good. Thunderstorms during the morning will give way to partly cloudy skies this afternoon. Winds west to northwesterly at 10 to 15 kilometres an hour with 100% chance of rain. Yeah, I'm looking at the satellite picture. Don't look great. In fact, I can't even see the island right now. I came through rain this morning, actually. And I'm sure most of you are right now. Take it easy on those roads, please. Don't need to rush. You'll get there eventually. Highs of 28, lows of 21 tomorrow. Tuesday's going to be cloudy day tomorrow. Wednesday, more thunderstorms around, they say. Highs of 25, lows of 19. About a 50% chance of rain on Wednesday. 25 and 16 on Thursday. Partly cloudy and partly cloudy Friday with a high of 23 and a low of 15. So a bit of a mixed bag this week. Today and Wednesday looking like it could be a little bit stormy. But we'll keep our eyes on it because obviously things do change. It's changed from last week already. So let's have a look.
0: The latest weather forecast right here on Wave Mallorca.
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2: So on this week's survey prize, we're here with our friends at Palmer Jump. 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The finishing touches are on the way and they can't wait to welcome you back this autumn for an even bigger, better and bouncier Palmer Jump experience. Follow them on all their socials for all the updates and reopening news. The countdown to bouncing is on. Love it. To be in the bid to win on Friday, as always, you've got to get a question correct during the course of the week. And like and share the post, of course, as well. And the more questions you get right, the more chance you got to win. Today's question, 20% of people say that this is the worst household chore. What is it? 20% of people say that this is the worst household chore. What is it? That's your question for today. 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

0: Swing Out Sister and Break Out. Good morning to you. 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
0: Checking out the high seas, northwest of Mallorca, Dragon Air at a 4 and Tours, and easy at 3 to 4. Changing the mornings over Erebon at 2 to 3. Then a northwest at 2 to 3, where sea steady slight, decreasing to smooth. Northeast of Mallorca, 4 and Tours, to Catnapera is a northeasterly, sorry, an easterly at 3 to 4. Change over Erebon at 4 to 3. Then a northerly, where sea steady smooth to slight. East of Mallorca, Catnapera and Salinas, the southeast at 3 to 4. Change to a westerly, then a northerly, where sea steady is smooth to slight. And south of Mallorca, Salinas, Dragonair is easy and northeast at 4 to 3. Change to a westerly and northwesterly, where sea steady is smooth and occasionally slight. Moving into Menorca today, we've got a southeast at 3 to 4. Changing in the afternoon to a northerly, sea steady is smooth to slight. Channel of Menorca is the southeast at 3 to 4. Change to a northerly and northeasterly, where sea steady is smooth to slight. Cabrera has an easterly and southeasterly at 3 to 4. Change to a westerly and northwesterly, sea steady smooth to slight. Channel of Mallorca is an easterly and northeasterly at 4 to 3. Changing to force 4, then becomes a northwesterly where sea steady smooth and occasionally slight. Ibiza, a northeasterly at 4 to 3. Changing in the morning to a northwesterly at 2 to 4. Sea steady smooth. And finally, Formentera has an easterly at 4 to 3. Changing during the morning to a northwesterly at 2 to 4. Sea steady once again is smooth. But there are no weather advisories, so that's good news. It was surprising. I thought there might be today. But anyway, let's say a big thanks to our friends at Avid.
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1: Yeah, so what's hit the front page headlines this morning? The I newspaper: Man City owners linked to Burnham's number 10 North site after sweetheart deal with UAE firm, they say. That's the lead story in the I. On the Daily Star, traitors fixed Maya's heart. A hit show brings back smile after Ruben Diaz's love split, says the Daily Star this morning. The Times: Badenoch to pledge a bonfire of green laws. It's the Conservative Party conference this week. So we'll see more headlines, I'm sure, from them. Kemi's Common Sense Blueprint, says the front page of the Mail this morning. Apparently, Rowan Atkinson is going to bring back Blackadder, apparently, in a theatre show, according to the front page of the Guardian this morning. Keep your eyes on that. Love Match of the Day. This is an exclusive, they say, from The Sun. Hosts Mark Chapman and Kelly Cates are apparently dating, according to the Sun this morning, anyway. The Mirror: Bad to the Future. This is in reference to, it depends which paper you read, which headline comes up, because of obviously their political views. The Mirror is very much a Labour supporting paper. Bad to the Future, same old Tories, says the front page of the Mirror this morning. And then you look at the Express: Labour under Burnham is going to is going after the elderly, says the front page of the Express, is in reference to Kemi Badenoch, who had a speech yesterday. There you go. Those are some of the headlines back in the UK. Let's look over here into Mallorca. Mallorca's landlords scared off by the Spanish government's housing decrees, although these haven't been passed. They both got beaten at the weekend. Congress having voted against the decrees, the hope is there will be reactivation of new rental contract agreements, says the story this morning. And you might have heard in the news, in the local news anyway, that Spanish Prime Minister Pedro Sanchez is possibly looking at a general election, and the earliest time it could be is towards the end of November, they say. That also makes the front page of the Ultima Hora this morning, that the PSOE party are looking at possibilities of launching an election. It says they also picture Real Mallorca in action yesterday. Saved by Tenas. This is the Mallorcan goalkeeper. Had a bit of a worldie yesterday against Girona. They drew 0-0 in the game over on the mainland yesterday, Real Mallorca. And in the local derby between Atletico Baleares and Poblense, Atletico won by 2-1. There you go. You're up to date with everything from a newspaper point of view. We'll come back with all the business news next.
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Take that and patience. A very good morning to you. This is the Wave New Yorker Breakfast Show, weekdays 7 till 10. We're here with our friends at Motorworld. Quick look at the business news. United Airlines flights from New York to Palma start at Easter 2027. And that's way before it started this year. It was sort of towards the end of May this year. So Easter falls really early as well, sort of the end of March. So that's great news for American airlines and particularly American travellers coming here. And also for us, don't forget, you can fly back to the States, to New York, if you wish. And that early part of the season, I imagine it would probably be a little bit cheaper to travel than it would be, of course, in the summertime. Go to United Airlines for more information about that. And also, I noticed the other day in the Spanish newspapers that Etihad, the Abu Dhabi airline, has said that it will start its flights a little bit earlier next year. So we just need Air Canada to tell us when they're going to relaunch, and it'll all be a nice little international feel to it. It's fantastic of all these new sort of countries that are coming to visit Mallorca as well. Well, I see it that way. Some others think it's too many people, but, you know, I think it's starting to quieten down a lot now, and you will see it a lot quieter in November and December myself. So anyway, let's keep our eyes on that for you and look at the anything back in the UK that I should mention from a business point of view. There was something I saw a little bit earlier on. Oh yeah, supermarket giant Tesco is weighing up the shock takeover of Majestic Wine, apparently, according to the business news this morning. And looking at the currencies, the euro or the pound is doing very well against the euro right now. It's 1.1805. It has been up there. Can't remember what it was. Middle of the summer, was it? Something like that. 1.1805 it is right now. And sterling against the US dollar is 1.3208. That's 1.3208. You're up to date with everything. And we'll come back after the break with a little bit of an upbeat news story, I think. Well, we know where we're going. These are the Talking Heads. But we-

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The time is 7.50, 6.50 in the UK. 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Now, listen to this. The days of using a public toilet for free are gone in many places, with some spots charging up to £1 for a visit. Is this serious? The average cost charged for loos across the UK now comes to 31 pence. With data from a nationwide public toilet map, the nationwide public toilet map. Now news from the nationwide public toilet map. revealing the most expensive spots across the country. Penzance tops the charts as the most expensive place to go to the loo. That's in Cornwall, if you didn't know. With the average cost of all toilets in the area coming to 40 pence. Boston, where's that? It's the sticky out bit, isn't it? What's they call that place? It'll come to me in a minute. Boston followed with an average of 21 pence. Blackpool rounds off the top three. Oh, we could do a countdown. Blackpool, top three with 17 pence. In Blackpool, which draws in hordes of visitors every year, with its beaches and illuminations, a startling 20 of the town's 27 map toilets charge users. On England's southeast coast, Eastbourne came out as having the most expensive average price for paid toilets, costing a whopping £1 a pop. How about that? £1 a pop in Eastbourne. I've been to Eastbourne on holiday, actually. Quite a long time, many, many moons ago. However, there are plenty of free options in the resort town. Indeed, only 14% of its toilets require money to use, so its average cost of all toilets comes down to 16 pence. There you go. Ranking it fifth in the overall study. Who put this study together, for God's sake? It's rubbish, isn't it? The most expensive place, Penzance, 40 pence. Boston, Lincolnshire, that's it. Boston and Lincolnshire. Blackpool, 17 pence. Lytham St Anne's, 16 pence, sorry. Eastbourne, 16 pence. Melton Mowbray, 15 pence. Fleetwood, 14 pence. Torquay, 13 pence. Scarborough, 11 pence. And Rhyl, 10 pence. Funny enough, I was in Mercat Olivar at the weekend, and they charge to go to the loo there as well. I think it's wrong. It's all right, isn't it? Just go to the loo, not having to pay for it. That's wrong. I totally think it's totally wrong. Is there nothing sacred anymore? Morning, if you're having your breakfast. Dear, oh dear. Pound to go to the loo. Your word. Does it distinguish between what you want to do? No, we won't go there. No, all right.

dream. My

So Cornwall is apparently the most expensive place to go to the loo. I should say that to our friends down in Cornwall, the radio station I'll send it to him today, there you go. We're coming back after the news with more weather. Not a very nice morning this morning, is it?

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1: In today's news, the US Air Force has removed all of its bombers from RAF Fairford following last month's suspected terror plot near the Gloucestershire base. The Pentagon says the bombers were moved out yesterday. Five British men and a dual British-Iranian national arrested in connection with the investigation have all been released on bail, while Prime Minister Andy Burnham says there are strong indications Iran may have played a role. In politics, Prime Minister Andy Burnham has scrapped controversial plans to curb jury trials. The proposals, introduced under the previous government, would have allowed many more criminal cases to be heard by a judge alone in an attempt to reduce the Crown Court backlog. The government now says only some fraud and financial cases will be eligible, after thousands of lawyers warned the wider reforms would undermine the justice system without fixing delays. The Green Party has voted to adopt a motion declaring Zionism is racism, despite opposition from some senior figures within the party. The motion passed by 56% to 44% at the party conference in Brighton. Israel has condemned the decision, while some Green politicians have also expressed concern about the wording and potential consequences. Meanwhile, scientists are looking for 250,000 people to take part in a major new study into why bowel cancer is rising among younger adults. Around 2,900 people aged between 25 and 49 are diagnosed with the disease in the UK every year, and Britain has one of the fastest rising rates of early onset bowel cancer in the world. And finally, Glastonbury Festival tickets have sold out in just 42 minutes. Thousands of hopeful fans joined the online queue when general admission tickets went on sale. Organisers thanked fans for their patience and said there will be another chance to buy tickets in the resale next spring. The speed of the sellout once again shows just how huge demand remains for one of the UK's biggest music festivals. For Wave Mallorca, this is Harriet Gordon.
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2: So let's have a look at the weather today. It's not been, well, it wasn't great when I came out. It's just moving away now. That's the thunderstorms and the rain. Might be a little bit left over, but pretty much gone away now. When I came in this morning, it was raining and storming as well. But now we're looking at partly cloudy skies with winds are westerly 15, 25 kilometres now with a high of 28 and low of 19. Looking into Tuesday, highs of 27, lows of 21. It's going to be partly cloudy Tuesday. Could have more rain showers again and thunderstorms on Wednesday, highs of 25, lows of 19. Keep your eyes on that. Thursday, highs of 25, lows of 18 is partly cloudy. Partly cloudy again on Friday with a high of 23 and a low of 16. So a bit of a mixed bag. We'll keep our eyes on it. Wednesday is the next day that we need to look out for. So in the meantime, we'll say a big thanks to our friends at Marchica.
0: The latest weather forecast right here on Wave Mallorca.
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2: On the survey prize, it's brought to you by friends at Palmer Jump, offering you the chance to win a two-hour birthday package for up to 10 children. 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Follow them on all their socials for updates and reopening news. The countdown to bouncing is back on. Great news. So to be in the bin to win on Friday, as always, you've got to get a question correct during the course of the week and like and share the post. The question today, 20% of people say this is the worst household chore. 20% of people say that this is the worst household chore. What is it? Facebook.com/WaveMallorca if you want to write your answer there. Or you can text it to us and we'll put it on the Facebook page for you. And that's 676-112-120. So we'll go back to what we played you before the break, actually, and after the break. On this day in 1999, Roger Daltrey announced that The Who were reforming, making their first performance in Las Vegas on October the 29th. The show was also to be broadcast live on the internet as well. So we played you. What did we play you, actually? Three in a row, it was. Let me go back through my list here and see what I can find. My Generation, there you go. Subs

Institute and Pinball Wizard, three of The Who's best songs, I think. Let's go to On This Day in the year 2000. And on this year, UK TV show Top of the Pops issued a top 40 chart based on singles that had spent the longest time on the UK chart. Number three was My Way by Frank Sinatra. Number two was She Loves You by the Beatles. And what do you think number one was? It was the year 2000, and obviously it was up to that point. Okay, so up to that point, what do you think, which song had spent the most time on the UK charts? This would be very difficult, I think, as an answer to a question, because it was this one.

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1: Checking out the high seas, northwest of Mallorca, Dragon over to Foreman Tours, an easy at 3 to 4, change of the morning to a variable at 2 to 3, then a northwesty at 2 to 3. Sea steady slight, decreasing to smooth. Northeast of Mallorca, Foreman Tours, Decatapera is an easy at 3 to 4, change of a variable at force 3, sea steady smooth to slight. East of Mallorca, Cantapera, Salinas to southeast at 3 to 4, change to a westerly, and then a northerly in the rest of the zone, where sea steady smooth to slight. And south of Mallorca, Salinas, Dragon area is an easy at northeast at force 3. Change in the morning to a westerly and northwesterly, sea stage smooth and occasionally slight. Moving into Menorca, we've got a southeast at 3 to 4, changing in the afternoon to a northerly, sea stage smooth to slight. Channel of Menorca is a southeast at 3 to 4, change to a northerly, northeasterly, where sea stage smooth to slight. Cabrera today has an east and southeast at 3 to 4, change to a westerly and northwesterly, sea stage smooth to slight. Channel of Mallorca is an easterly and northeasterly at force 3, occasionally at force 4, then becomes a northwesterly, where sea stage smooth, occasionally slight. Ibiza has a northeasterly at force 3, changing in the morning to a northwesterly at 2 to 4, sea stage smooth. And finally, Formentera has an easterly at force 3, changing during the morning to a northwesterly at 2 to 4, where sea stage once again is smooth. But there are no weather advisories today, so we'll say a big, big thanks to our friends at Avid.
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1: Maurice the gang at Avid this morning. So let's go back to what we played you before the naughty weather. What happened on this day in the year 2000? The UK TV show Top of the Pops, remember that? Issued a top 40 chart based on singles that had spent the longest time at the UK chart. Number three was My Way, Frank Sinatra. Number two, She Loves You, The Beatles. And number one was Relax by Frankie Goes to Hollywood. And I thought about that and I thought to myself, so what is currently the song that has spent the most weeks in the chart? Because that was the year 2000, so we've moved on 25 years from there. And this particular song, because I always see it every now and again as I go through the chart myself, has spent 520 cumulative, it's not easy to say, on the UK official singles chart, making it the longest charting single in UK chart history. Do you know which song it is? Is it that one or is it this one? It is this one.

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0: pleasure, Mr. Brightside, before the break from The Killers, that spent 520 weeks at the top of the charts here in the UK. And that song I've just played you, which is Teddy Swims, made history by logging over 100 total weeks on the Billboard Hot 100 in the US, making it a record. So there you go. Love Teddy Swims. He's great, isn't he? Time for your sports news.
1: 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Founded in 2015, they primarily support luxury yachts, commercial shipping, marine builds and refits.
0: Yeah, morning to all the gang at Satellite. Let's look at all your sports news. Around Mallorca got a 0-0 draw against Girona. Not a bad result because actually they were outplayed in the game, to be honest with you. The goalkeeper had a great game. 0-0 and Mallorca still late in 7th place in La Liga High Promotion. That's the Spanish 2nd Division. Max Verstappen and Lewis Hamilton likened the effects of a software bug that affected multiple cars before the Bahrain Grand Prix in Malaysia to a Lego race. Basically, they hadn't tested the cars in that doubt. It was a torrential downpour, a bit like it was here yesterday and the day before. So the cars just sort of completely came to a stop at one point. It wasn't great. But it was eventually won. The race was eventually won by Max Verstappen with Antonelli in second place and Lewis Hamilton in third. Republic of Ireland head coach Helmer Halgrimsson said that Israel were trying to intimidate his team amid allegations of spitting during Sunday's tense UEFA League Nations draw, which was a 1-1 draw, actually. And Erling Haaland sparked injury concerns. He limped off in Norway's 2-1 Nations League defeat by Portugal yesterday, and Denmark beat Wales yesterday in the Nations League. What a bit of a result for England, wasn't it, over the weekend? 7-0 away in Croatia. And world number two, Luke Humphries, ended a 16-month wait for a PDC major trophy with a stunning 6-4 victory over Gerwyn Price after being 3 down, he was at one point, in the World Grand Prix final. You're up to date with all your sport, thanks to our friends at Satellite.
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0: Yeah, good to have a friend's Saturday on board with us for the sports news. Morning to all the gang there. Now, let's go back to what happened on this day in music history. Because on this day in, hang on a minute, I'm going to go back this way here to there. And on this day in 2024, this lady made a Billboard history to chart 3 of her singles in the Billboard Top 10 for 5 consecutive weeks. This accomplishment surpassed the previous record held by Cardi B, who had 3 top 10s in 4 weeks in 2018. So I'm playing you one of the songs, and it was this one.

It was Sabrina Carpenter, of course, and on this day she had three songs in the US Billboard Hot 100 Top 10, taking over from Cardi B, who had previously done it in 2018. That was on this day in 2024. So let's get on with some birthdays, because we've got a good list here. I'm trying to fit as many in as I can. Born this day in 1943 was the name behind this band.

Well, this day 1943, Steve Miller from the Steve Miller Band. And this is the Joker. I'm a grinner. Now, I've got 1, 2, 3, 4, 5, 6, and I'm only just touching the surface of birthdays, so there's loads in here. So I picked out a few that I think you might enjoy. On this day in 1945, Brian Connolly was born this day. Now, not the one, not the comedian. Can you remember this song? From 1973, was number one in the charts. The Gene Genie. Can you remember that? It wasn't that one, but it was very much like it. The Gene Genie. Yeah. Who was it, though? Come on. 73.

Gina. Sounds like it, doesn't it? But it's not. They are called The Sweet. And the song was called Blockbuster. On this day, 1973 was number one in the charts. You might remember others from the Ballroom Blitz was another one of theirs. So move on to 1947. And the lead singer of this band was born on this day. He used to sing for a band called Geordie, believe it or not. But auditioned for the band and then told them he didn't really want the gig. So he went back to Newcastle because he didn't want to move down to London. And then he did. And it all changed.

was, of course, Brian Johnson, born on this day. Lead singer of AC/DC. 1947. Born this day in 1951, was the lead singer of this band. This song from 1979 reached number one in the charts.

0: On this day in 1951, Bob Geldof was born, of course. The lead singer with the Boomtown Rats and the man behind Live Aid. I could have played Do They Know It's Christmas, you know. No, I won't. It's far too early, isn't it? 1st of December, Richie.
1: Okay.
0: On this day in 1957, one of these was born on this day. Nice, easy one here for you.

0: Lee Thompson,
1: sax player,
0: with Madness. Born on this day. Still a great song, isn't it? So move on from that to 1960, and Paul Hurd was born on this day. The name of the band derived from the first letter of the first name of a band member, by the way, who formed the group, and I didn't know this. Could be a good quiz question, actually. If you're doing a quiz, of course, which you're not, but anyway, it doesn't matter.

Well, that's Mick and Steve who got it. M People it was. Paul Hurd, born this day in 1960. The band got their name from band member Mike Pickering, who formed the group. They basically used the first letter of his first name, and it became M People. Every day's a school day, remember that? So my final one of the day is David Bryson, born this day in 1961. I wish you a good day, everybody. Have a good one, whatever you're up to. I am back bright and early tomorrow between 7 and 10. Don't tune off now. Joe between now and 1. We've got Spencer between 1 and 4 and Des between 4 and 6. Good reason to stick with us. Before I go, I should tell you, it was, of course, the Counting Crows. Have a great day. So she said-

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1: In today's news, the US Air Force has removed all of its bombers from RAF Fairford following last month's suspected terror plot near the Gloucestershire base. The Pentagon says the bombers were moved out yesterday. Five British men and a dual British-Iranian national arrested in connection with the investigation have all been released on bail, while Prime Minister Andy Burnham says there are strong indications Iran may have played a role. In politics, Prime Minister Andy Burnham has scrapped controversial plans to curb jury trials. The proposals, introduced under the previous government, would have allowed many more criminal cases to be heard by a judge alone in an attempt to reduce the Crown Court backlog. The government now says only some fraud and financial cases will be eligible, after thousands of lawyers warned the wider reforms would undermine the justice system without fixing delays. The Green Party has voted to adopt a motion declaring Zionism is racism, despite opposition from some senior figures within the party. The motion passed by 56% to 44% at the party conference in Brighton. Israel has condemned the decision, while some Green politicians have also expressed concern about the wording and potential consequences. Meanwhile, scientists are looking for 250,000 people to take part in a major new study into why bowel cancer is rising among younger adults. Around 2,900 people aged between 25 and 49 are diagnosed with the disease in the UK every year, and Britain has one of the fastest rising rates of early onset bowel cancer in the world. And finally, Glastonbury Festival tickets have sold out in just 42 minutes. Thousands of hopeful fans joined the online queue when general admission tickets went on sale. Organisers thanked fans for their patience and said there will be another chance to buy tickets in the resale next spring. The speed of the sellout once again shows just how huge demand remains for one of the UK's biggest music festivals. For Wave Mallorca, this is Harriet Gordon.
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It's Monday. Happy Monday to you. Thanks to Richie for a great breakfast show. He returns tomorrow at 7 a.m. Bringing us into the show today, it's MK with Alana and Always. Just to cheer us up and me up on a Monday, on a wet Monday, I'm going to do this one by Shapeshifters. Slowless theme. Morning.

18 minutes past 10. Philip Bailey and Phil Collins with Easy Lover. Let's have a look what's happening in the show today. Well, it's Monday. It has been a wet Monday morning so far. Coming up next will be the weather across the islands and in the UK too. We've got two plays of this week's featured artist, who is, of course, Mariah Carey this week. But we will have a battle on our hands, I think, again for next week's featured artist, asking you for the nominations. We've also got a musical birthday on this day in music, which Bonkers National Day is our favourite. Some local news of our prize this week, which is coming to you this week from Palmer Jump. They are getting ready to open. Yeah, the countdown is on. And of course, as it is Monday, we do have a little feature for you. It is the Mystery Voice with our friends at Something Borrowed Mallorca. That will all be coming up after the break and taking us in there. It's Justin Timberlake and Michael Jackson.

0: It's Joe. 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

0: The latest weather forecast right here on Wave Mallorca.
1: Well, it looks like there's rain all about up towards the north of the island. The north and the west of the island coming in from above us at the moment. Mostly cloudy day today. 25 is the temperature at the moment. Highs of 28, though, lows of 21. Possibly a little bit of sunshine a bit later on in the day today and a sunset at 19:25. Moving to Mallorca, 25 and cloudy with rain over in Mallorca. 27 is the high, 22 is the low. Rainy conditions to start around about half an hour in Mallorca. To Ibiza, it's cloudy and sunny in Ibiza, 24 degrees over there, 26 the high, 23 the low. Wind gusts up to around 20 kilometres an hour, but no rain at the moment forecast in Ibiza. Lastly to London, mostly cloudy in London, bit of sunshine even later on in the day. 15 degrees at the moment, highs of 22, lows of 13. Yeah, looks like we're going to get a bit of rain today here on the island. We had some this morning in the southwest, but looks like it's coming in towards the north and the west of the island. It's 10:30. Let's do this by Michelle Gale.

0: Natasha Bedingfield with these words. It's 10:38 time for our feature for today. 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
2: We met, I was coming out of rehearsal and she was going in, and she threw herself at me because Granddad loved me, she said. And then she was crying, and I put my arms around and said, please don't cry, you have me crying. Because if Granddad had passed away. Yeah.
0: There we go. That is today's Mystery Voice. Now, if you think you know who it is, 676-112-120 is the text and WhatsApp to the studio. You can do it through the app, through the website, or, of course, you can hear that voice again on our socials and put your answer there. Let's give you a couple of clues. She was born in Cardiff's Tiger Bay in 1937 and grew up as the youngest in a large family. Before the glamorous gowns, the international stages, she worked in a factory and began a professional singing career at just 16. So if you think you know, get in touch. You've got about a couple of hours to get your answers in. This is going to take us into the break, though. It's Mojo and Lady.

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0: It's 10 to 11. Now, I wanted to say a massive happy birthday to my lovely friend Rosie. She's in Santa Ponsa at the moment, celebrating her surprise birthday today. Apparently, she doesn't know what's happening. She always has a little bit of a surprise on her birthday day. So have a wonderful day, Rosita. And I hope to see you soon, my darling. Happy birthday to you. Now, it is featured artist time. It's going to we're going to do featured artist and fit one more tune into the break. Now, good morning to Craig. You were the first one today to get the mystery voice correct. Well done to you. And you are the only one so far to have guessed correctly. All of the other answers that I've had in are incorrect. Just Craig, you're the only one to get it right today. That will be coming up after the break too. And we're going to give you some more clues. But featured artist this week, of course, we are playing Mariah Carey this week. And we have got from Craig a nomination for next week, which is the Spice Girls. I don't think we've done the Spice Girls actually over the last couple of years. So Spice Girls is at the moment. If you want to change that, jump on the socials, put your favourite in. It could be a band, could be a singer, could be anything, a vocalist, a genre. If your favourite is the one that gets the most nominations, then it will be next week's featured artist. You can also send your nominations in to me here, direct to the studio through the app and the website, and I will put them up there on the socials for you. But this week we are playing...
1: The featured artist for this week is...
0: It's Mariah Carey.

What a voice, Mariah Carey. We belong together. It's 10:54, coming up to the end of the first hour of the show. Let's have a little look at what's going on in hour two. Well, mystery voice, let's see if any or more of you can get it right today. Only one person so far has got it right. We'll be playing that straight after the break. We've got also a musical birthday, some local news, news of our prize from our friends over at Palmer Jump as well, and lots of great music. Taking us into the news beat, though, it is Maroon 5.

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1: Two people have died and another is missing after torrential rain caused widespread flooding in Catalonia. One of the victims was a 75-year-old man in Tordera near to Barcelona who died after a wall collapse at a campsite. A second person was found dead in a flooded car park in Molomes del Valles, whilst emergency services are searching for another missing person in Piana del Mar. Authorities have warned people to stay indoors and avoid unnecessary travel, with several rivers at risk of overflowing and transports really disrupted across the region. In other news, Prime Minister Pedro Sanchez is continuing talks with ministers and senior Socialist Party figures as he considers whether to call an early general election. The discussions follow Friday's defeat of the government's two housing decrees in Congress and a large demonstration over the weekend demanding action on the housing crisis. Sanchez is expected to make a decision soon. If he calls an election immediately, the earliest possible polling date will be the 29th of November. PPs urging him to call the election today. And five people arrested following clashes at a housing demonstration in Valencia are due to appear before a court today. The arrests followed Saturday's protest calling for more affordable housing. Nine police national officers were injured after some protesters broke through security barriers near to the Palais de les Arts, where a property investment forum was taking place. Police responded with charges, tear gas and also rubber bullets. And for the latest local and national news, check out wavemallorca.com. That's the latest from the Wave Mallorca newsroom.
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0: It's 8 minutes past 12. It is the 5th of October. It is a Monday today. Happy Monday. This is the last hour of The Joe Show. Bringing us into the hour, it was Maze before I let you go, with Frankie Beverly. What a great voice. So first thing we've got to do in the hour is this.
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2: We met, I was coming out of rehearsal and she was going in. And she threw herself at me because Granddad loved me, she said. And she was crying and I put my arms around and said, please don't cry, you have me crying. Because her Granddad had passed away. Yeah.
0: There we go. That is the mystery voice for today. With our friends at Something Borrowed Mallorca, do you know who it is? If you do, get in touch, 676 112 120 through the app, the website, and of course, up on the socials where you can hear that little bit of a voice again. Let's give you some clues. She scored another number one in 1961 with a double A side of Reach for the Stars and Climb Every Mountain. That means her chart-topping career began well before most of her famous movie songs. In 1977, she received an award for being the best British female solo singer of the previous 50 years. Quite an achievement for someone who was only 40 at the time. At 60, she teamed up with electronic duo The Propellerheads. The 1997 collaboration History Repeating brought her unmistakable voice to another generation. It reached number 19 in the UK charts. She gave a Pink song a dramatic makeover. Her version of Get the Party Started became a chart UK entry in 2007, proof that she could put her own stamp on contemporary pop as well. She brought full diva glamour to a Monday Glastonbury when she performed in 2007. Even her wellies were customised. Festival practicality and a little star treatment as well. She became the first woman celebrated in the Royal Mint's Music Legends coin collection in her 2023 coin, marked 70 years in show business, and she visited the Mint to strike one of the first ones herself. Her coin included a Welsh dragon alongside references to three famous film themes that she sang. Her silhouette takes centre stage, just as she does in her performance as well. Even as a superstar can get nervous meeting royalty, when King Charles presented her with the Companion of Honour in July 2024, she said she was more nervous receiving the award than singing for him and also forgot to curtsy. So there we go. So lots of clues there. I'll give you some more a little bit later on just before I reveal who it is. But if you think you know, get in touch. This is Ollie Mears and Louisa Johnson.

It's 14 minutes past 12. Let's have a look at our bonkers national days for today. Well, as I always say, they're not bonkers. They are the national days for today all over the world. But some of them are pretty bonkers, though, I say. World Architecture Day today. World Day of Bullying Prevention, which is a good one. National Do Something Nice Day today. Oh, that would be good. It's Global James Bond Day today. Now, you're either going to love me or hate me for this, but I'm not really a fan of James Bond. I know I'm British and I have to be. If you're British, you've got to be a James Bond fan, apparently, but I just think that the films are all a little bit the same. Like, he's never, you know, he can get into any kind of situation and he always gets out of it, you know, so you kind of know what's going to happen at the end, especially the older ones for sure. World Habitat Day today, National Rhode Island Day today. It is National Child Health Day today, Country Inn Bed and Breakfast Day today, like a good bed and breakfast, I have to say. It is World Meningitis Day today as well, Charge Your Car Day today. I'm assuming that if you've got an electric car, you have to charge it most days. It is also National Get Funky Day today. Oh, come on then, we can do that, being a radio station. Let's have a little look what we've got. National Military Day today as well. It is National, here we go, this is a bonkers one, Kiss a Wrestler Day today. Okay. It is National Above the Bus Day today. No idea what that is. It is also World Teachers Day today. And as I said earlier, it's my lovely friend Rosie's birthday today. So we're going to celebrate that too. But the one that I could fit the song to today, you'd think it would be James Bond, wouldn't you? But it's not. It is also today, if I'm trying to find it on my Balloons Around the World Day today. So I've gone with this one from Nana. It's taking us into the break.

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It's 12:26. It's Outkast with Miss Jackson. Now it's time for On This Day in Music. And in 2015, Stevie Wonder's divorce from fashion designer Kai Millard was finalised after several years in court. The pair were married in 2001 but split in 2009, and Stevie filed for divorce in 2012. Bit of Stevie Wonder though, from 1980. It's a tune.

0: Can't beat a bit of Stevie Wonder. I don't think we've had Stevie Wonder for our featured artist, so maybe that was a good nomination. Just putting it out there, not up to me, definitely up to you. Featured artist, though, is taking us into the break, and just had a quick look. We've got two nominations in. Craig came in with the Spice Girls earlier this morning, and Becky has messaged in, said, what about Dua Lipa? I think we've had Dua Lipa before, but it was well early last year, so yeah, not happy to play either of those. And also, like I said, a bit of Stevie Wonder wouldn't go amiss either. But of course, it's not up to me. Jump onto the socials, put your nomination down, or you can message me here in the studio and I'll put it up for you. And the one with the most nominations on Friday after the end of my show will be next week's featured artist. But of course, this week we are playing...
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0: It's a radio show and her name is Joe, so we're calling it The Joe Show. Yeah.

0: West 1243. I just want to say massive thanks to Mick Hadley. He has nominated Stevie Wonder for next week's featured artist. It didn't take long, did it? Thanks, Mick. I appreciate it. So yeah, a little bit of Stevie Wonder wouldn't go amiss, but we do have the Spice Girls and Dua Lipa in the running as well. All three brilliant nominations. So there we go. But mystery voice time now. I'm going to reveal very shortly who is today's mystery voice. You've just got to tell me who it is. Just message in 676-112-120 through the app, through the website. And of course, you can hear it up on the socials and put your answer there too. Lots of ways to message your answer in. Have a listen and let me know if you think you know who this is.
1: 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Can you guess today's mystery voice? This
2: I was coming out of rehearsal and she was going in and she threw herself at me because Granddad loved me, she said. And she was crying and I put my arms around and said, please don't cry, you have me crying. Because if Granddad had passed away. Yeah.
0: Now, there you go. That is the last listen of today's mystery voice. Now, she is talking there about when she was rehearsing for performing at the Oscars in 2013. It was a tribute celebrating 50 years of James Bond films. And she's actually talking about Adele. She bumped into Adele. Adele gave her a massive hug and said that Granddad absolutely loved her. They brought two generations of Bond singers together on to the same stage. Also, her spectacular gowns have helped other people too. Proceeds from a 2003 auction supported the Noah's Ark charity and helped establish a scholarship fund for the Royal Welsh College of Music and Drama. She recorded three James Bond songs, Goldfinger, Diamonds Are Forever and Moonraker. Her third appearance came 15 years after the first. And none of those three Bond songs reached number one in the UK. So there we go. So this is why I didn't play on our Bonkers National Days, because it's a National James Bond Day today. I didn't play a James Bond tune because I'm going to play one in a minute. But if you want to get your answers in, you've got about 9 minutes to get your answers in all the usual places.

12:55. Coming up to the end of the show. Don't tune it off, though. Spencer's up next between 1 and 4. He'll have a brand new Backwards Forwards quiz. Brand new single of the week, too. We've got Dez between 4 and 6 today. Bit of a drive time. Between 6 and 8, it is Airplay 40 Rewind. Between 8 and 10, it is Retro Hits with Dave Adams. Lots of reasons to keep it locked in here to Wave Mallorca today. But that just gives me enough time to reveal who is today's mystery voice with our friends at Something Borrowed Mallorca. Now, Craig, you were the first one to get it right today, so congratulations to you. And also to David, to Pam, also from the UK. Neil, to Kerry, Mick Hadley got it right. Gary, Amanda T got it right. Stella, Mark, Hannah and Dave F, you all got it right today. It was, of course, the one and only Shirley Bassey. Now, I'm going to play a little James Bond theme tune now because it is the day, the national day of James Bond today. We went for this one. Come on, it's the best one out of them all. Have a fabulous day, whatever you get up to. I'll be back on your radio tomorrow at 10. Take care.

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1: In today's news, the US Air Force has removed all of its bombers from RAF Fairford following last month's suspected terror plot near the Gloucestershire base. The Pentagon says the bombers were moved out yesterday. Five British men and a dual British-Iranian national arrested in connection with the investigation have all been released on bail, while Prime Minister Andy Burnham says there are strong indications Iran may have played a role. In politics, Prime Minister Andy Burnham has scrapped controversial plans to curb jury trials. The proposals, introduced under the previous government, would have allowed many more criminal cases to be heard by a judge alone in an attempt to reduce the Crown Court backlog. The government now says only some fraud and financial cases will be eligible, after thousands of lawyers warned the wider reforms would undermine the justice system without fixing delays. The Green Party has voted to adopt a motion declaring Zionism is racism, despite opposition from some senior figures within the party. The motion passed by 56% to 44% at the party conference in Brighton. Israel has condemned the decision, while some Green politicians have also expressed concern about the wording and potential consequences. Meanwhile, scientists are looking for 250,000 people to take part in a major new study into why bowel cancer is rising among younger adults. Around 2,900 people aged between 25 and 49 are diagnosed with the disease in the UK every year, and Britain has one of the fastest rising rates of early onset bowel cancer in the world. And finally, Glastonbury Festival tickets have sold out in just 42 minutes. Thousands of hopeful fans joined the online queue when general admission tickets went on sale. Organisers thanked fans for their patience and said there will be another chance to buy tickets in the resale next spring. The speed of the sellout once again shows just how huge demand remains for one of the UK's biggest music festivals. For Wave Mallorca, this is Harriet Gordon.
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Ellie Goulding and Lights kick off the show this afternoon. Good afternoon to you. 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Places to go. Afternoon. It's Spencer with you with One Stop World. Very good afternoon to you. Thank you to Joe for the Joe Show. She returns, of course, tomorrow. Make sure, of course, you join us for that course right here on Waving Yorker from 10 o'clock. Zach Bryan plays after this. Brand new from Take That. This is Dreamers. It's Waving Yorker. Afternoon. When

Zach Bryan, Blue Jean Baby on Wave Mallorca. It is Spence here. Great survey prize on the Breakfast Show, Richie. More of that on the way for you very shortly. Gonna have for you my first play of my single of the week as well, and the song that launched Blur after Aaron Carter and Sooner or Later.

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Way Mallorca, we go west and we close our eyes. Home of Richie on breakfast. He's back tomorrow morning from 7 with your chance to win a 2-hour birthday package at Palmer Jump this week. The survey question, 20% of people say this is the worst household chore. 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Amy Grant and my single of the week on the way after Sybil.

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So it's a brand new week, time for a brand new single of the week as well. This artist had a huge hit two summers ago, she's back with a brand new tune. This is called 82 Chevy from Dasher, my single of the week this week.

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Mel C and Sweat Right Here on Wave Yorker. Just going to make me sweat. Is seeing how many of you get the answer incorrect on the back and forth quiz this week. Because I have a feeling this one, I don't know whether this is an easy one or a difficult one. I don't know. Let me know. 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Send us a voice note as well. Let us know what you think the answer is. Here we go then. Day one, play one of the backwards forwards quiz. The song this week goes like this.

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I think you know what the answer is. 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I may have given you an inadvertent clue earlier on in the show today, by the way, just as a little side line. Think you know what the answer is then. 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Let us know what the answer is. We will get you the answer Friday just before 4. Another play on the way. Four tops after Taylor Swift now. This is Patient Zero.

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1: In today's news, the US Air Force has removed all of its bombers from RAF Fairford following last month's suspected terror plot near the Gloucestershire base. The Pentagon says the bombers were moved out yesterday. Five British men and a dual British-Iranian national arrested in connection with the investigation have all been released on bail, while Prime Minister Andy Burnham says there are strong indications Iran may have played a role. In politics, Prime Minister Andy Burnham has scrapped controversial plans to curb jury trials. The proposals, introduced under the previous government, would have allowed many more criminal cases to be heard by a judge alone in an attempt to reduce the Crown Court backlog. The government now says only some fraud and financial cases will be eligible, after thousands of lawyers warned the wider reforms would undermine the justice system without fixing delays. The Green Party has voted to adopt a motion declaring Zionism is racism, despite opposition from some senior figures within the party. The motion passed by 56% to 44% at the party conference in Brighton. Israel has condemned the decision, while some Green politicians have also expressed concern about the wording and potential consequences. Meanwhile, scientists are looking for 250,000 people to take part in a major new study into why bowel cancer is rising among younger adults. Around 2,900 people aged between 25 and 49 are diagnosed with the disease in the UK every year, and Britain has one of the fastest rising rates of early onset bowel cancer in the world. And finally, Glastonbury Festival tickets have sold out in just 42 minutes. Thousands of hopeful fans joined the online queue when general admission tickets went on sale. Organisers thanked fans for their patience and said there will be another chance to buy tickets in the resale next spring. The speed of the sellout once again shows just how huge demand remains for one of the UK's biggest music festivals. For Wave Mallorca, this is Harriet Gordon.
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Worlds. As it's Monday, I've got to do a big shout out to the guys at One Stop World. Busy lot they are. Hope you had a good weekend, guys. And a busy week ahead for them as well. James Arthur, Adam Lambert on the way as well. After Stella Lefty, brand new. This is Boston. On a train.

James Arthur, karaoke. It's Waverly Yorker. Very, very good afternoon. It's Spencer James with you here. Monday, 5th of October. Can't believe it's the 5th of October already. This week is already whizzing by. Busy news morning this morning in the newsroom. Oh, with that election being called. There we are. That all begins. That fun begins. 29th of November. It's going to be the Spanish general election. We'll see what happens there. Right, on the way, Kelly Clarkson after Adam Lambert now. Another Lonely Night, Waverly Yorker.

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1: 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It's Spencer James.

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1: But Justin Timberlake, Rock Your Body. I had a friend who went to Nashville a couple of weeks ago. They went to drinking in his bar. It was absolutely amazing. He's got a big bar in Nashville. It's supposed to be really, really cool. One day I'll get there. I love Nashville. It's a brilliant city. If you get a chance to go to Nashville, I recommend it. It is Waving Awkward. Talking about bands, big bands. Guns N' Roses plays. I've not, so I've heard it's absolutely brilliant. I'd like to see it live, actually. Poem of Faith, Only Love Can Hurt Like This, Waving Awkward.

Oh, yes. Thank you very much. Guns N' Roses, knocking on heaven's door. It's Waving Orcas. So I was mentioning earlier on about our survey prize today on Breakfast with Richie. This chance to win a 2-hour birthday package for up to 10 kids at Palmer Jump. They are almost ready to welcome you back to their completely new park, packed with brand new equipment, exciting features and activities as well. Loads of things to keep the kids and the grown-ups entertained as well. Great food and fun classes as well. If you want to find out more details, by the way, get over to our Facebook page, facebook.com/WaveNewYorkRadioStation. Info on there, including the link to the bin to win. 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
1: 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It's Spencer James.

Selena Gomez and Stained right here on Wave Mallorca. Right, let's think backwards towards quiz. Every week, Izzy and I get a song we spin around the wrong way. All you have to do is figure out what the answer is to the song we've spun around the wrong way this week. Quite a few answers already through on the backwards forwards quiz. Thank everyone who's got in touch already. If you've not got the answer in yet, here we go then. This is it. Day one, play two of the backwards forwards quiz. But what is the track that Izzy and I spun around the wrong way this week? Well, it sounds a little bit like this. Here we go.

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That's the place to go. That's everything the answer will be, and we'll get you the answer Friday just before 4 o'clock. Brand new from Teddy Swims now. This is Breakup in Reverse. It's Raving Yorker.

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1: In today's news, the US Air Force has removed all of its bombers from RAF Fairford following last month's suspected terror plot near the Gloucestershire base. The Pentagon says the bombers were moved out yesterday. Five British men and a dual British-Iranian national arrested in connection with the investigation have all been released on bail, while Prime Minister Andy Burnham says there are strong indications Iran may have played a role. In politics, Prime Minister Andy Burnham has scrapped controversial plans to curb jury trials. The proposals, introduced under the previous government, would have allowed many more criminal cases to be heard by a judge alone in an attempt to reduce the Crown Court backlog. The government now says only some fraud and financial cases will be eligible, after thousands of lawyers warned the wider reforms would undermine the justice system without fixing delays. The Green Party has voted to adopt a motion declaring Zionism is racism, despite opposition from some senior figures within the party. The motion passed by 56% to 44% at the party conference in Brighton. Israel has condemned the decision, while some Green politicians have also expressed concern about the wording and potential consequences. Meanwhile, scientists are looking for 250,000 people to take part in a major new study into why bowel cancer is rising among younger adults. Around 2,900 people aged between 25 and 49 are diagnosed with the disease in the UK every year, and Britain has one of the fastest rising rates of early onset bowel cancer in the world. And finally, Glastonbury Festival tickets have sold out in just 42 minutes. Thousands of hopeful fans joined the online queue when general admission tickets went on sale. Organisers thanked fans for their patience and said there will be another chance to buy tickets in the resale next spring. The speed of the sellout once again shows just how huge demand remains for one of the UK's biggest music festivals. For Wave Mallorca, this is Harriet Gordon.
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Olivia Dean. It isn't perfect, but it might be. Came from the big movies out last year, wasn't it? Bridget Jones, Mad About the Boy. It is Spence with you here. Very good afternoon to you on this Monday afternoon. Can't believe it is October already. Have you noticed the supermarkets have got that weird phase at the minute where on one aisle you've got ghosts and ghouls and bones and pumpkins and scary stuff. Turn around the other, starting to see a little bit of Feliz Navidad going on. It's like, hold on a sec. Boom, boom, boom, boom. Back up, just a mo. Thank you very much. Phil Collins on the way. After Afrojack, Ty Dolla Sign. This is Gone right here on Wave Yorker.

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the brilliant James Morrison. And I'm going to let you go right here on Wave Mallorca. We're going to have a few our featured artists this week on the way shortly. David Guetta as well. After brand new music from Take That, this is Sweet July. Okay.

0: David Guetta and Just One Last Time. 4 o'clock today, it is Drive Time with Dez with Naughty Parts to take you into your Monday afternoon. Do stick with us for that. And on the way, after our featured artist, an artist who has announced that she's making a comeback tour. I'm interested to see what she does. LaRue plays after.
1: It's time for the featured artist of the week. What is your favourite song from this artist? Want to know more about them? Listen in. This week's featured artist is
0: the one and only Mariah Carey. And this is a cover of the Phil Collins classic, Against All Odds. It's maybe your kind of featured artist this week.

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0: tonight.
1: 4 o'clock today, then. Stand by. It is Drive with Des taking you into your Monday afternoon. Just before I slink off, though, let's do this week's backwards forwards quiz. I kind of alluded to a bit of a clue I gave you earlier on. I'll give it an easier clue for you just to ruminate on for the afternoon and towards tomorrow when Izzy's on from 1 o'clock. But what is the song then that Izzy and I have spun around the wrong way this week? You know what the answer is? Facebook.com/Raven York Radio Station is the place to go. Here we go then. Day one, play three.

A little clue then, How can I say this? Right. Little clue I'm going to give you. Think about this week's survey prize. All I'm going to say. That's a little clue I'm going to give you. Thinking of what the answer is, facebook.com/WaveNewYorkRadioStation. If you want to send us a voice note, that'd be really cool. We'd love to hear from you. Tell us your name, what your answer is, where you're listening, who you're listening with. And of course, we might play it out on Friday as well. And of course, we'll play the answer to the backwards quiz Friday, just before 4 o'clock right here on Wave New Yorker. Right, before Dez, music from The Wanted, after this Loves tune, brand new from Olivia Rodrigo. This is Honey Bee.

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1: In today's news, the US Air Force has removed all of its bombers from RAF Fairford following last month's suspected terror plot near the Gloucestershire base. The Pentagon says the bombers were moved out yesterday. Five British men and a dual British-Iranian national arrested in connection with the investigation have all been released on bail, while Prime Minister Andy Burnham says there are strong indications Iran may have played a role. In politics, Prime Minister Andy Burnham has scrapped controversial plans to curb jury trials. The proposals, introduced under the previous government, would have allowed many more criminal cases to be heard by a judge alone in an attempt to reduce the Crown Court backlog. The government now says only some fraud and financial cases will be eligible, after thousands of lawyers warned the wider reforms would undermine the justice system without fixing delays. The Green Party has voted to adopt a motion declaring Zionism is racism, despite opposition from some senior figures within the party. The motion passed by 56% to 44% at the party conference in Brighton. Israel has condemned the decision, while some Green politicians have also expressed concern about the wording and potential consequences. Meanwhile, scientists are looking for 250,000 people to take part in a major new study into why bowel cancer is rising among younger adults. Around 2,900 people aged between 25 and 49 are diagnosed with the disease in the UK every year, and Britain has one of the fastest rising rates of early onset bowel cancer in the world. And finally, Glastonbury Festival tickets have sold out in just 42 minutes. Thousands of hopeful fans joined the online queue when general admission tickets went on sale. Organisers thanked fans for their patience and said there will be another chance to buy tickets in the resale next spring. The speed of the sellout once again shows just how huge demand remains for one of the UK's biggest music festivals. For Wave Mallorca, this is Harriet Gordon.
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1: In today's news, the US Air Force has removed all of its bombers from RAF Fairford following last month's suspected terror plot near the Gloucestershire base. The Pentagon says the bombers were moved out yesterday. Five British men and a dual British-Iranian national arrested in connection with the investigation have all been released on bail, while Prime Minister Andy Burnham says there are strong indications Iran may have played a role. In politics, Prime Minister Andy Burnham has scrapped controversial plans to curb jury trials. The proposals, introduced under the previous government, would have allowed many more criminal cases to be heard by a judge alone in an attempt to reduce the Crown Court backlog. The government now says only some fraud and financial cases will be eligible, after thousands of lawyers warned the wider reforms would undermine the justice system without fixing delays. The Green Party has voted to adopt a motion declaring Zionism is racism, despite opposition from some senior figures within the party. The motion passed by 56% to 44% at the party conference in Brighton. Israel has condemned the decision, while some Green politicians have also expressed concern about the wording and potential consequences. Meanwhile, scientists are looking for 250,000 people to take part in a major new study into why bowel cancer is rising among younger adults. Around 2,900 people aged between 25 and 49 are diagnosed with the disease in the UK every year, and Britain has one of the fastest rising rates of early onset bowel cancer in the world. And finally, Glastonbury Festival tickets have sold out in just 42 minutes. Thousands of hopeful fans joined the online queue when general admission tickets went on sale. Organisers thanked fans for their patience and said there will be another chance to buy tickets in the resale next spring. The speed of the sellout once again shows just how huge demand remains for one of the UK's biggest music festivals. For Wave Mallorca, this is Harriet Gordon.
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1: In today's news, the US Air Force has removed all of its bombers from RAF Fairford following last month's suspected terror plot near the Gloucestershire base. The Pentagon says the bombers were moved out yesterday. Five British men and a dual British-Iranian national arrested in connection with the investigation have all been released on bail, while Prime Minister Andy Burnham says there are strong indications Iran may have played a role. In politics, Prime Minister Andy Burnham has scrapped controversial plans to curb jury trials. The proposals, introduced under the previous government, would have allowed many more criminal cases to be heard by a judge alone in an attempt to reduce the Crown Court backlog. The government now says only some fraud and financial cases will be eligible, after thousands of lawyers warned the wider reforms would undermine the justice system without fixing delays. The Green Party has voted to adopt a motion declaring Zionism is racism, despite opposition from some senior figures within the party. The motion passed by 56% to 44% at the party conference in Brighton. Israel has condemned the decision, while some Green politicians have also expressed concern about the wording and potential consequences. Meanwhile, scientists are looking for 250,000 people to take part in a major new study into why bowel cancer is rising among younger adults. Around 2,900 people aged between 25 and 49 are diagnosed with the disease in the UK every year, and Britain has one of the fastest rising rates of early onset bowel cancer in the world. And finally, Glastonbury Festival tickets have sold out in just 42 minutes. Thousands of hopeful fans joined the online queue when general admission tickets went on sale. Organisers thanked fans for their patience and said there will be another chance to buy tickets in the resale next spring. The speed of the sellout once again shows just how huge demand remains for one of the UK's biggest music festivals. For Wave Mallorca, this is Harriet Gordon.
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13: So hello, this is French James and the Airplay 40 Rewind, where we count down the top 10 singles and some of the big album tracks from a chosen year. I give you a couple of clues and you have to figure out what our chosen year is on this hour on the Airplay 40 Rewind. So it was the year that at the cinemas, Bruce Willis saved the world in the film Armageddon. 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It's Aerosmith. Don't want to miss a thing at 10 on the Airplay 40 Rewind this hour.
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Tampere and Maya and Felix on the Airplay 40 Rewind. But what is our chosen year today? 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Facebook.com/Airplay40 is the place to go for your answers. Savage Garden, Truly Madly Deeply, was at number 8 on the chart from our chosen year. But what is the chosen year on the Airplay 40 Rewind?

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It is Boyzone and No Matter What on the Airplay 40 Rewind. It was a year that the finale of Seinfeld was broadcast. But what is our chosen year? It's Bewitched and C'est La Vie at 6.

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0: album from our chosen year, The Cause and Talk on Corners. There we are, that was our number one album track from our chosen year. Moving back to the singles, the All Saints made their debut into the charts this year with this, Never Ever.
1: A few questions that I need to know. How you could ever hurt me so. I need to know what I've done wrong.

Number 3 on the singles charts from our chosen year on the Airplay 40 Rewind. But what is the year? It was the year that The Miseducation of Lauryn Hill, the debut album by Lauryn Hill, was released. It got 5 Grammy Awards, including Album of the Year. But what is our chosen year? The number 2 single from our chosen year is Share and Believe.

0: 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If you want to be put out your misery, the answer coming up in a few seconds' time.
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0: So at 10 was Aerosmith, I Don't Want to Miss a Thing. 9 was The Temper and Maya and Feel It. 8 was Savage Garden, Truly Madly Deeply. And 7 was Boyzone, No Matter What. 6 was Bewitched and C'est La Vie. And 5 was Leanne Rimes, How Do I Live. 4, The All Saints, Never Ever. 3, Run DMC, Jason Evans, and It's Like That. And Believe from Cher was a number 2. Our number 1 song then from our chosen year, which this hour was 1998. It was the soundtrack to the biggest film, not of the year, but of the decades. The film, of course, was Titanic. The song, Celine Dion, My Heart Will Go On.
1: Number 1.

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1: In today's news, the US Air Force has removed all of its bombers from RAF Fairford following last month's suspected terror plot near the Gloucestershire base. The Pentagon says the bombers were moved out yesterday. Five British men and a dual British-Iranian national arrested in connection with the investigation have all been released on bail, while Prime Minister Andy Burnham says there are strong indications Iran may have played a role. In politics, Prime Minister Andy Burnham has scrapped controversial plans to curb jury trials. The proposals introduced under the previous government would have allowed many more criminal cases to be heard by a judge alone in an attempt to reduce the Crown Court backlog. The government now says only some fraud and financial cases will be eligible after thousands of lawyers warned the wider reforms would undermine the justice system without fixing delays. The Green Party has voted to adopt a motion declaring Zionism is racism, despite opposition from some senior figures within the party. The motion passed by 56% to 44% at the party conference in Brighton. Israel has condemned the decision, while some Green politicians have also expressed concern about the wording and potential consequences. Meanwhile, scientists are looking for 250,000 people to take part in a major new study into why bowel cancer is rising among younger adults. Around 2,900 people aged between 25 and 49 are diagnosed with the disease in the UK every year, and Britain has one of the fastest rising rates of early onset bowel cancer in the world. And finally, Glastonbury Festival tickets have sold out in just 42 minutes. Thousands of hopeful fans joined the online queue when general admission tickets went on sale. Organisers thanked fans for their patience and said there will be another chance to buy tickets in the resale next spring. The speed of the sellout once again shows just how huge demand remains for one of the UK's biggest music festivals. For Wave Mallorca, this is Harriet Gordon.
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Westlife, You Raise Me Up. There we are. That was our ninth biggest song from our chosen year on the Airplay 40 Rewind this hour. But what is our chosen year? I think you know what the answer is. Facebook.com/Airplay40 is the place to go. It was the first time that the Airbus A380 took its maiden flight. Of course, didn't last that long. It's on its way out now, sadly. But that was the year that the A380 made its first flight across parts of France that year. It was also the year that London was awarded the Olympic Games. But what is the chosen year? I think you know what the answer is. Facebook.com/Airplay40 is the place to go. Here's Akon and Lonely.

Sugar Babes with arguably their biggest single. I'm going to just put it out there. I'm going to stick my head above the parapet and say that. 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But what is our chosen year? Think you know what the answer is. 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
0: 1 chance. 1 year, 1 chance.

I'm going to be honest with you. I remember seeing this, walking into a radio studio and seeing that these two artists on screen, and we're like, that's not going to work. Tupac and Elton John. And it did. It was brilliant. Big selling single. It was number 5 on our singles chart from our chosen year. But what is the year? We'll just step aside from the singles for a few minutes time. We'll concentrate on some of the album tracks. So looking at the albums from our chosen year, the Kaiser Chiefs released Employment. This was one of the big singles from it as well. I Predict a Riot on the Airplay 40 Rewind.

used to worry. Thought I was going mad in a hurry. 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But now I keep myself pep. Deeper still, the night I write by candlelight, I find insight, fundamental movement. So when it's black, this insomniac, take an original tack. 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I get no sleep. I can't get no sleep.

I've thrown a little bit of a curveball. You have those moments you think, oh, hang on, I've just realised something. I've thrown you a bit of a curveball here. So I'm just going to clarify something, just so I'm not completely confusing you. The album that was from was from Forever Faithless. It was their greatest hits album. It wasn't the year that single was released, which, of course, the album that was released on was Reverence, which was back in the 90s. So I'm just going to clarify that for you. A little bit of a, you know, helping you out. So, you know, I don't want to muddy the waters a bit. But what is our chosen year on the AirPlay 40 Rewind? Think you know what the answer is. 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It was the year that Katie Tunstall released her debut album. It was called Eye to the Telescope, and this was her first single from it. Black Horse and the Cherry Tree.

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3: There are two types of drive you can have on the motorway. One that feels like this. Or one that feels... like this. The difference is just a few little changes, like giving more space to the car in front or not hogging the middle lane, because being a little more considerate on the road actually reduces congestion and collisions, which transforms everyone's journey, so we all feel a little less and a lot more National Highways.
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1: All the hits from one year. When you try

The number one album from our chosen year was X and Y from Coldplay. That was, of course, one of the biggest singles from our chosen year as well. Fix You on the Airplay 40 Rewind this hour. Back to the singles. I always have a challenge with this, the rewinds, because we play you the songs from a chosen year, and sometimes we get a bit of a curveball. This is said curveball. Number four, Axel F and Crazy Frog.

One of the big songs at number three from our chosen year on the Airplay 40 Rewind, Don't You with the Pussycat Dolls, was their debut single into the chart. It was the year of the Live 8 concerts as well, held on the 2nd of July. It was a series of concerts organised by Bob Geldof to raise awareness of poverty as well. As well as that, also what happened, Ellen MacArthur became the fastest person to sell solo around the world. It took 71 days, 14 hours, 80 minutes and 33 seconds. There we are. Not bad going, is it? Number two on our singles chart from our chosen year was Daniel Powter. Whatever happened to him? This is Bad Day on the Airplay 40 Rewind.

0: Daniel Powter and Bad Day. It's the Airplay 40 Rewind, the top 10 songs from a chosen year. But what was our chosen year? If you think you know what the answer is, you've got a few seconds to get your answers in. I will reveal all in just a few seconds' time as we count down from 10 to reveal this year's number one single. And of course, I'll put you out your misery and tell you what our chosen year is as well on the Airplay 40 Rewind.
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0: So let's count down from 10 to number one and reveal our chosen year on the Airplay 40 Rewind this hour. 10 was Kelly Clarkson, and Since You Be Gone. Westlife, You Raised Me Up, was at 9. 8 was Akon, Lonely. 7 was Sugar Babes, Push the Button. Gorillaz, Feel Good, was at 6. 5, Tupac and Elton John, Ghetto Gospel. At 4 was Crazy Frog, sorry about that, from Axel F. Pussycat Dolls was, and Don't You, was at 3. 2 was Daniel Powter and Bad Day. And our number one single from our chosen year, which was this hour, 2005, was also the biggest single from our or one of the biggest albums from our chosen year as well, which is Back to Bedlam. James Blunt made his breakthrough in this year as well. 2005, the number one single from 2005 then was James Blunt and You're Beautiful.
1: Number one.

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1: In today's news, the US Air Force has removed all of its bombers from RAF Fairford following last month's suspected terror plot near the Gloucestershire base. The Pentagon says the bombers were moved out yesterday. Five British men and a dual British-Iranian national arrested in connection with the investigation have all been released on bail, while Prime Minister Andy Burnham says there are strong indications Iran may have played a role. In politics, Prime Minister Andy Burnham has scrapped controversial plans to curb jury trials. The proposals, introduced under the previous government, would have allowed many more criminal cases to be heard by a judge alone in an attempt to reduce the Crown Court backlog. The government now says only some fraud and financial cases will be eligible, after thousands of lawyers warned the wider reforms would undermine the justice system without fixing delays. The Green Party has voted to adopt a motion declaring Zionism is racism, despite opposition from some senior figures within the party. The motion passed by 56% to 44% at the party conference in Brighton. Israel has condemned the decision, while some Green politicians have also expressed concern about the wording and potential consequences. Meanwhile, scientists are looking for 250,000 people to take part in a major new study into why bowel cancer is rising among younger adults. Around 2,900 people aged between 25 and 49 are diagnosed with the disease in the UK every year, and Britain has one of the fastest rising rates of early onset bowel cancer in the world. And finally, Glastonbury Festival tickets have sold out in just 42 minutes. Thousands of hopeful fans joined the online queue when general admission tickets went on sale. Organisers thanked fans for their patience and said there will be another chance to buy tickets in the resale next spring. The speed of the sellout once again shows just how huge demand remains for one of the UK's biggest music festivals. For Wave Mallorca, this is Harriet Gordon.
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You Think You're a Man. It was Divine's fifth single from his album, The Story So Far. 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

sensation. They had a UK number one with that, Sad Sweet Dreamer. Now, they were an eight-piece group from the 70s, cast very much in the then-popular mould of the Philly sound. They broke through in 1974 following an appearance on the UK television talent show New Faces. OK, let's head to 1984 now with Big Country.

and Courtney, thanks for your text message. ELO, hold on tight. 07835 273 991 is the Retro Hits text number. So, 1979 was the year. It got to number 6 in the UK charts. Here's Sister Sledge with He's the Greatest Dancer.

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10: The Retro Hits.

Rupert Holmes on Retro Hits with him. Now, the song sung from the point of view of a man who suspects that his wife or girlfriend's been cheating on him when he discovers a pack of cigarettes that didn't actually belong to him. Okay. Right, start up the drum machine then, because here's Star Sound with Stars on 45.

It was from 1979, The Skids, Working for a Yankee Dollar. Okay, Dave, please say hi to Kelly and Steph, says Katie, and can you play the Michael Zager Band's Let's All Chant? Of course we can. Thanks for your email, Katie.

The Michael Zager Band then. This is Retro Hits. Let's press on straight away with this from 1982. Here's Abracadabra from the Steve Miller Band.

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1: In today's news, the US Air Force has removed all of its bombers from RAF Fairford following last month's suspected terror plot near the Gloucestershire base. The Pentagon says the bombers were moved out yesterday. Five British men and a dual British-Iranian national arrested in connection with the investigation have all been released on bail, while Prime Minister Andy Burnham says there are strong indications Iran may have played a role. In politics, Prime Minister Andy Burnham has scrapped controversial plans to curb jury trials. The proposals, introduced under the previous government, would have allowed many more criminal cases to be heard by a judge alone in an attempt to reduce the Crown Court backlog. The government now says only some fraud and financial cases will be eligible, after thousands of lawyers warned the wider reforms would undermine the justice system without fixing delays. The Green Party has voted to adopt a motion declaring Zionism is racism, despite opposition from some senior figures within the party. The motion passed by 56% to 44% at the party conference in Brighton. Israel has condemned the decision, while some Green politicians have also expressed concern about the wording and potential consequences. Meanwhile, scientists are looking for 250,000 people to take part in a major new study into why bowel cancer is rising among younger adults. Around 2,900 people aged between 25 and 49 are diagnosed with the disease in the UK every year, and Britain has one of the fastest rising rates of early onset bowel cancer in the world. And finally, Glastonbury Festival tickets have sold out in just 42 minutes. Thousands of hopeful fans joined the online queue when general admission tickets went on sale. Organisers thanked fans for their patience and said there will be another chance to buy tickets in the resale next spring. The speed of the sellout once again shows just how huge demand remains for one of the UK's biggest music festivals. For Wave Mallorca, this is Harriet Gordon.
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Dave Adams. This is Retro Hits McFadden and Whitehead then. I've got a massive number one song from Whitney Houston on the way. First, though, let's do this from the Detroit Spinners from 1975.

A UK number one for Whitney from 1987. And this was also a number one from 1983. Here's Frankie Goes to Hollywood with Relax on Retro Hits.

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And of course, don't forget to like us when you're there as well. Just click on the like button. Okay, let's play a couple more from the 80s now. Odyssey's on the way after Janet Jackson.

That was a number one then for Odyssey in 1980. Use it up and wear it out. Now, this was originally released in 1976 and re-released 10 years later in 1986. It's Tavares now on Retro Hits.

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Retro hits is on with Sunita's So Macho. Now, time's starting to catch up with us, so let's move on swiftly. I've got a number one song from 1974 on the way after the glow of love from Chain here on Retro Hits.

That won the 1974 Grammy Awards best-selling single and eventually went on to sell 11 million records worldwide, making it one of the best-selling singles of all time. Another from the 80s now. Here's Kajagoogoo.

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Now, don't forget, you can call Retro Hits throughout the week on 0845 860 3132. You can leave a message, and hopefully I'll get your favourite 70s or 80s tune on the show real soon. So, anyway, until next time, here's Aretha Franklin with Who's Zooming Who. Bye for now.

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